stop. 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Break through the padlock. Roll like Gallagher. But I ain't playing no games. Me and Josh had a talk. Thought I made the right moves, my career not adding up. Met some Christian artists who think they celebrities. I went to 3 award shows, I fell asleep right in the front

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0: 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This ain't no ordinary love. That's groundbreaking. This ain't no ordinary. EMI Artist Development, Chuck speaking. Yeah. I'm listening to it right now. No, please don't change anything. No, don't add pain to a masterpiece. Hey, look, can I give you a call back? I can't hear you with the freaks next door. Hey, guys.
1: Yo, what's
2: hey,
1: up?
2: Hey, man.
0: Sorry to interrupt you.
2: It's cool.
0: You're the new A&R guy?
1: Yeah, I am. Listen to this new Toby Mac song, Boomin'.
0: Oh, you think? Hey, can you just turn it down a little bit?

0: KJ, you know, that's a whole lot for what you, you know, inspired in my life.
1: Thanks, you know,
0: you brought light to my room.
1: Thanks.
0: When I didn't have anybody there.

0: Hi, family.
1: How do you feel, Crystal?
0: Over here in the big cave.
1: Because I don't think we'll live in another island anytime soon.